0: But it really got me thinking, were you out drinking? Were you in the living room chilling, watching television? It's been a year now, think I figured out how to live.
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really got me thinking. 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It's been a year now, think I figured out how to let you go and let communication die out. I know, you want down for forever and it's fine. I know, you want down for each other and it's fine. But if the world was ending, you'd come up for right. You'd come